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0: from 10 a.m. to 2 p.m. The Midday Vibe, where Kevin will keep you up on the latest happenings around the Tennessee Valley. 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

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I'm Tony Terrell. 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

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It's the light flow. 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
11: It's about as tough a family problem as you can get. An adult child has cut off communication with a parent. Or the other way around. It's often represented as ungrateful kids, difficult parents, but the truth, experts say, is usually a lot more complicated and more common than you would think. Researchers estimate 1 in 5 people will become estranged from their father at some point. But here's what I find hopeful. Going no contact isn't always the end of the story. Sometimes it's more of a painful pause that gives both people time to heal, reflect, and grow. The common thread among those who found their way back, they stopped pointing fingers and looked inward instead. If you are estranged from someone you love, first of all, I am sorry. Take care of yourself. Stay open. Don't lose hope. But also, don't waste time either. Life is short. I'm Dr. Sanjay Gupta, helping you live a better life.
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After all, T, you're kind of with somebody and I'm kind of living with somebody. But please do me a favor just before you go. 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

0: Victoria Monet Letman, 94.1 WHRP. And I'm going to let you get up out the bed.
1: Get on up.
0: Get on up out the bed. It is officially hump day in Tennessee Valley. It is time to wake up, get out, and get something.
1: Oh, yeah,
0: it's gonna be a smooth high of 88 degrees.
1: That's
0: you know, Mother Nature's gonna make it feel like it's in the 90s. However, I got an early morning announcement to make. All right. If you are on the highway,
1: okay,
0: right, or getting onto the highway, and there's no one in front of you, like absolutely no one in front of you, there is absolutely no point in you merging into the middle lane.
1: Oh, my God.
0: Right? Just stay in the slow lane. Just stay your tail in the slow lane. I'm just saying.
1: If there's no one out there, why do you care?
0: Because I'm coming up on my way to work, uh-huh, and the car that's coming onto the highway decides to jump into the middle lane, but we moving in the middle lane.
1: Okay,
0: you
1: get
0: stay
1: all over.
0: Your tail in the slow lane.
1: That's
0: ain't
1: not
0: nobody
1: fair
0: in the slow lane with you.
1: He's
0: and
1: moving into the middle lane because that's what you're supposed to do for incoming traffic.
0: Incoming traffic.
1: If
0: no
1: he's coming onto the freeway.
0: Yeah, first and foremost, JQ, it was probably you. With that statement right there, it is probably you.
1: It probably
0: OMG. All right, we got Black History Facts, plus an opportunity for you to text the national keyword to see Usher and Chris Brown in Viva Las Vegas. Coming up right here on 94.1 WHRP.

0: not it.
1: But we love you. 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
0: Oh, HRP, caller number 9, didn't have the phrase that pays. Do you?
2: Yay for the win.
0: We'll take it.
1: We'll take it.
0: You're going to see Kanye West Friday, August 28th at the Superdome in New Orleans.
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0: went up 3 cents. Like, what?
1: How do you, raise gas prices during lunch?
0: Right. That
1: is crazy.
0: You know what I can't stand is the fact that everything's electronic these days.
1: Man.
0: There was a time when you would watch the person go up and change it by hand with that long handle thing.
1: Uh-huh. Right. Now you'd be at
0: they're
1: the
0: They're just
1: pump.
0: Over there. Yep.
1: What just?
0: Yep.
1: How did that go up?
0: I was making a U-turn and it went up.
1: I've done that.
0: I know.
1: I have done that. And then I don't understand how you go to one gas station, they'd be right across the street from each other or down the road, and one gas station's 10 cents cheaper than the next.
0: And it's always the gas station you never really go to.
1: Right. like Costco.
0: So you got to have a card to get the gas at Costco, and everybody doesn't.
1: Costco's lines are always long, but apparently their gas is around 30 cents cheaper than everyone
0: That'll
1: else.
0: That'll make you get a Costco card.
1: What? Give me a membership, or let me borrow yours. Let me borrow your Costco card membership. But gas is way too high still.
0: Yeah.
1: I need...
0: You know who keeps talking about they're going to wrap up the war this week? It's always this week.
1: It's always
0: we're coming to an agreement. They're going to open up and, gas is going to come down. This is going to pay off.
1: Yeah. Something crazy with my gas, though, Tony. Mm. So I was on E.
0: Yeah.
1: Well, close to E.
0: Oh, my God.
1: And then it went down to E. And my gas light has been on forever. I'm talking about for at least 2 or 3 weeks. My check engine light, not my gas light.
0: Check engine light came on.
1: So I went to Shell's and I filled up at Shell's. I have no idea how or why, but my gas light.
0: Check
1: engine light went off.
0: Don't tell me Shell has a miracle gas.
1: Hey, let me tell you, Shell saved me from going to the mechanic.
0: Maybe the engine light was just saying, I'm thirsty.
1: Please, no gas.
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0: It seems like gas price came down a little bit.
1: A little. You know, we got the gas station across the street from the station. I'm always eyeballing that when I come in and when I leave.
0: You coming down or you going up?
1: Because what sometimes when we get to work, the gas looks reasonable. But then when we get off the air, we go. And I'm like...

0: Tony in the morning
1: is looking
0: black in the day.
1: Back in the day.
0: Back.
1: Black.
0: Back in the day.
2: Creole Katherine Johnson was an American mathematician whose vital orbital mechanics calculations at NASA ensured the success of the early crewed space flights like Project Mercury, John Glenn's orbit, and the moon's landing. Now, she was nicknamed the human computer. That's right, Hidden Figures Katherine Johnson. She worked 33 years at NASA, and she was predecessors for the NACA. She mastered the complex manual calculations even before electronic computers took over. That's Black in the Day. On this date back in the day, 1990, Bo knows baseball. Bo Jackson hit an amazing 4 straight home runs. And in 1992, Hurricane Andrew hit Louisiana. 1996, Seven Heaven premieres on the WB. And in 2020, play in the NBA bubble stops after the shooting of Jacob Blake. Now, the Bucks were the first team not to play, and the playoffs would resume days later. Celebrities celebrating birthdays and famous people, too.
3: Happy birthday!

0: Captain Kirk, you know, the guy from Star Wars. Well, his real name is Chris Pine. He played in Star Wars and Wonder Woman's love interest. And we also have Cassie, singer, actress, and model. She gave us that catchy bop, Me and You. And Cordae celebrated his birthday. You know, they dropped the YBN because they didn't own it. Facts, I'm not mad at that. In the memoriam, we remember Dolly Rebecca Parton, an American singer, songwriter, actress, and businesswoman, as well as a philanthropist, gone way too soon. 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
1: And it's National Women's Equality Day, continuing the fight for fair and equal treatment. It's also Toilet Paper Day, so don't skimp. 2-ply at least. It's Black in the Day, Back in the Day on Tony in the Morning, 94.1 WHRP.

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1: 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DJ Sir Thurl on turntable 1 and

0: some move on a hump day.
1: Hump day.
0: Hey, wake up.
2: Hey.
0: Tennessee Valley.
2: Yeah.
0: Wake up.
1: Boom, boom.
0: Get on up. Hey, I don't care if you got to get your coffee, your high-quality H2 or some tea in your system.
2: And
0: it
2: cheers.
0: It is officially time to get up, get out, and get something, Tennessee Valley. I'm DJ Primetime 256. Don't forget the 256. JQ over here in the building.
2: Good morning, JQ. Good morning, Tennessee Valley.
0: Now, so far, it looks good on your ride in. And, JQ, I got to bring this back up because earlier you were saying something about not merging or having to merge when you hopped on the highway.
2: That's correct.
0: What are you talking about?
2: Well, you know, when you're coming onto the freeway, that lane that's far right that you want people to get into the middle to is the lane that people who are coming onto the freeway are merging into.
0: No.
2: Yes,
0: if they're coming onto the freeway, they're in the slow lane, and then the other two lanes are the lanes that the traffic's already flowing in.
2: Oh, you mean coming from the fast lane into the middle lane.
0: No, they're coming off the highway, and they're merging straight to
2: the middle lane
0: versus staying in the slow lane. I'd be like, move out the way.
2: Come on.
0: Hey, if you were driving slow this morning, just know that people got to go, and you need to get up out the way, all right?
2: And get over, huh?
0: Out the way. Put that blinker on. Don't forget to use that blinker. Hey, good morning to all my bus drivers out there. How y'all doing? Bus monitors, let's get it. And students, be sure you behave. Yeah.
2: No, now, come on now. Are they cutting up already?
0: They already cutting up. Of course. Hey, you know who else is cutting up? Scientists and some of these fish.
2: Because I heard
0: Alabama got a whole new species in a cave.
2: Baby, listen. Apparently, Huntsville has been keeping secrets underground, right? Okay, so now we got rockets, we've got space astronauts, we got all the engineers, and now we also have demon cave fish.
0: A demon cave fish.
2: Demon cave fish.
0: I picture in my head that it's like a little red cave fish with some horns and a little pitchfork.
2: These little things have no eyes, no color.
0: What?
2: And they live completely underground where there is no sunlight.
0: A fish with no eyes.
2: No eyes and no color.
0: How did it get the name the demon?
2: Listen, what they did is these researchers found these living in a cave in an area where they have been, you know, discovering, exploring now for years. They've been minding their own business and this whole time. And then all of a sudden, they found these demon fish. Now, their official name is Demogorgon. You know, the creepy little creature from Stranger Things?
0: Yeah, right?
2: Huntsville already has the rockets, the astronauts, and we understand that these fish have been living underground this whole entire time. Now, they're under the Bobcat Cave. And they have never been seen before. First discovered here in Huntsville. Nowhere else in the world have they discovered this particular species. They have their own genus of collateral of fish.
0: Uh-huh.
2: And it's just them. They've been living underground in Huntsville the whole entire time.
0: I can't believe that. Actually, I can. Right. I wonder what else is living underground in Huntsville, huh? Fish City.
2: No, I'm not messing with the demon fish. And first of all, and second of all, listen, you guys go ahead. You do all the research. I'm good over here. I don't need to know anything about the demon
0: fish. Out of everything that's been recalled, no one has tried a demon fish yet. I'm just saying.
2: I don't know if I want to eat a fish that has no eyes and no color. Some ain't right about that.
0: I mean, you know.
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1: on 94.1 WHRP. So, Tony, Gen Z is a interesting group of young folks.
0: You got that right.
1: Very interesting. And you're not going to believe this.
0: I will.
1: So, a study.
0: Gen Z, I will.
1: A study was done, and these Gen Zers are just messing everything up. So, the study was done, and Gen Zers are willing to give up a workplace perk.
0: Oh.
1: A workplace perk, like a day off.
0: Maybe I am going to be surprised.
1: Extra pay.
0: They're willing, right? Okay.
1: We're working an extra day.
0: What's the catch?
1: For weight loss drugs.
0: See?
1: Yeah. Now, would you give up a day off of work for a weight loss drug?
0: No.
1: Me neither.
0: I would just push back.
1: Now, when
0: exercise. What are you talking 54%
1: about? 54% of Gen Zers.
0: Do you know why?
1: Why?
0: They want everything now.
1: So quick. Oh. You know, hey, they want everything so...
0: You just push buttons and you're so irritating a lot of people right
1: hey,
0: now.
1: Hey, hey.
0: Those people are in my age range.
1: That's not... The killing part is they said they would take a pay reduction just to get this, just to get one of these shots.
0: Are you serious?
1: A pay reduction for a $1,000 to $1,200 shot. They're crazy.
0: What is the Gen Zer? What is their age range? Oh, my God.
1: They're in their 30s now.
0: Uh-huh.
1: Yeah. Hey, them young folks out there talking crazy. And the main thing I always talk about is the cost of living not going up or minimum wage not going up and everything else is going up. And here y'all are, right, trying to take a weight loss shot for less money.
0: I'm going to take that $1,000. You said
1: $1,000?
0: $1,000
1: to $1,200 a month.
0: $1,200 a month. You can either put that on my gas bill,
1: come on,
0: my mortgage or rent bill, you know.
1: Come on.
0: Yeah, or my vacation.
1: You, man. How about you? I give up a perk for another perk, right? I work an extra hour, and you give me an extra day off.
0: Yeah, but they want it for weight loss.
1: Yeah, they crazy. Gen Z, these are the same.
0: I don't know if they're crazy. I think they're more.
1: They are.
0: They're just vain.
1: You know how we got office chairs?
0: Yeah.
1: Those are the ones that be sitting on the little office fitness balls.
0: Mm-hmm.
1: Just little crazy little Gen Zers.
0: Well, I'm thinking that maybe they want the weight loss so they can be on the TV, which is social media, you know, because everybody thinks they're a star.
1: Well, they're going to get so skinny, they're going to be sitting on the TV, a little flat screen.
0: What was that, olive oil?
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1: Ooh, I know that's right.
0: 94.1 WHRP. I'm DJ Primetime 256. Don't forget the 256. JQ.
1: What's up?
0: Have you heard about AI?
1: Well, come on now.
0: Of course.
1: Everybody's
0: you
1: heard
0: know about the AI.
1: What's
0: you,
1: up, PT?
0: But you, so, all right. School's back in session. Kids are apparently using AI to cheat. Right?
1: Well, yeah, that's nothing new.
0: I'm not mad at it. You got it.
1: I'm mad at them cheating. I'm not mad at them using AI, using it irresponsibly.
0: My mama told me it was better to cheat than repeat. So I ain't mad. Hey, if you ain't cheating, you ain't trying. But I'm just saying because you kind of learning the system. I'm not encouraging any bad habits.
1: Okay.
0: However, you know the teachers got to step their game up too.
1: Because
0: I know they use AI for the curriculum. Anyway, I'm not snitching on the teachers because they cheat. Anyway, so. Did you know that number two pencils are making a comeback because of AI?
1: Oh, really?
0: Yeah.
1: Well, there's still a number one supply that back to school, but give me more.
0: No, even more, because it could be on the top supply list for back to school, but nobody using them bad boys.
1: Okay, now that is true. That
0: not
1: is
0: even
1: true.
0: For the test or with the writing anymore because everybody's on the laptop.
1: True that.
0: However, they're saying essays. Oh, yeah. No more typing essays. They're going back to handwritten essays.
1: I love that. Because now you can't be pretending to type and then looking up AI on the computer
0: repeating
1: what the AI said.
0: Ooh. AI ain't gonna scribbly scrabble it for you.
1: It cannot. Uh-huh. Oh, I love
0: Are you connecting your
1: back.
0: A's to the top line and the bottom line? Huh?
1: Bring it back, baby.
0: Bring it back. I'm not mad at essay writing or the proper use of punctuations. Because guess what? Ain't nobody using no emojis on no essays. Not if you're writing them bad boys.
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0: 94.1 WHRP, Black History Facts with O.C. Maddox, Jr.
1: What would industry look like if we removed our black minds and black hands that helped build it? Well, you're about to find out. Long before America's modern factories enslaved black Americans performed skills in forced labor in ironworks, mills, construction, and other industries. Then came the Great Migration. You see, black workers moved into northern and midwestern industrial centers, helping power America's railroads, steel mills, automotive plants, and manufacturing economy. But listen, black contribution wasn't just labor, it was invention. Say, for instance, Mr. Norbert Riolux. He revolutionized sugar manufacturing with his multiple effect vacuum evaporator, making industrial processing safer and dramatically more efficient. How about Jan Ernest Metzelinger? Transformed shoemaking with his automated lasting machine. You know, work once performed slowly by hand to make those shoes. Well, he invented a machine that could now produce hundreds of pairs of shoes in a day. How about Elijah McCoy? We talked about him on last year on Black History Facts. He patented an automatic lubrication system that allowed steam engines, locomotives, and industrial machinery to operate longer without repeatedly stopping for oil. And Garrett Morgan, wow. He turned danger into innovation. His patented safety hood protected people from smoke and fumes. And in 1916, Morgan personally used his invention during rescue efforts after an explosion beneath Lake Erie. Don't forget that you gotta get paid and someone needs to stand up to the folk in the front office. Well, that's Mr. A. Philip Randolph. He demonstrated that America's industrial strength also required human dignity along with those dollars. Speaking of some dollars, here's some value. Three pinpoints for today's episode. Number one is create value. You see, creative talent becomes powerful when we develop it to solve real problems. Number two, protect the idea, because education must connect to patents, capital, ownership, manufacturing, and access to the marketplace. Pinpoint number three, practice tenacity. Don't simply enter an industry. Learn it, improve it, own it, and open the door behind you. 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That's nationwide. I learned from Dr. Claude Anderson that power is the ability to get things done despite the resistance and opposition of others, end quote. Listen, the pioneers remind us that accessibility isn't merely being allowed into the room. You need to own it and then pass it on. I'm O.C. Maddox Jr. for Black History Facts. And until next time, stay informed, stay inspired, and keep on making history.
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0: We're taking a little bit of a break,
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0: It's the best of Tony in the Morning
1: on 94.1 WHRP. Tony, it seems like all kind of like albums or industry people are signing AI artists now.
0: Are they really?
1: Sony Record, yeah, all the record companies.
0: I didn't think they were going to do that because of, you know, the likeliness, the competition.
1: That's what I would think so. Mm-hmm. And then anybody can essentially tell AI to write them a song and they can do it. Neo just got caught signing an artist that wasn't an American artist. He said he signed him to his overseas label.
0: Oh, he's got an overseas label, does he?
1: With an AI artist? Thought we weren't going to find out about it.
0: I wonder if he has three girlfriends over there, too.
1: You know what? That's a good question.
0: Just curious.
1: Well, one artist that's not worried about AI is Lil Wayne. And he said that though AI is helping out artists with their lyrics and their bars, that he literally tried to get AI to write him a verse, and it wasn't as good as he would write it.
0: Oh.
1: Yeah, he said he's not worried about AI.
0: Okay.
1: It's halfway decent at best if you're creative, because you can only get out of it what you put in it.
0: The people that aren't as creative as Lil Wayne, they think they're doing something. Like, this is a wild moment, right?
1: Because
0: they're not as creative as it.
1: And y'all wild moments going to be an AI moment if y'all don't get creative.
0: Hello. 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
17: Doop, doop. Chris Brown, Usher, two icons, two legends that actually made history right here in the great state of Alabama. Well, they're taking their talents across the U.S. Matter of fact, directly to Viva Las Vegas, and you could be there. We're going to fly

0: Today's best variety of R&B.
1: This weekend we have a dope event. Man, I can't even say dope. I gotta say bold event going on.
2: Yeah.
1: And I'm talking about the Bold Market is Huntsville's premier celebration for Black-owned businesses. And I've got Miss Kanika on the phone. How you doing today?
3: I'm doing good. Hey, everybody. I'm excited to be here today.
1: I heard that. Now, for those people that don't know about the Bold Market, what exactly is the Bold Market?
3: The Bold Market is a celebration of Black-owned businesses here in Huntsville. And if you don't know, you know now. August is Black Business Month, and we just want to take a moment to celebrate Black business owners so that you, attendees, can come and celebrate them and patronize them and support these businesses here in Huntsville.
2: You know, Huntsville is growing like crazy, and so what we're seeing from Black entrepreneurs and how they're trying to build is how they're growing their business. How is this Bold Market doing that and helping Black businesses grow?
3: What we're doing is we're putting them in one place where attendees can come to this one location where they're going to get to meet so many amazing Black business owners that they probably didn't know about. And what that's going to do is it's going to amplify this business. It's going to give them supporters, not just at the event, but after the event.
1: Now, oftentimes, when you think of Black-owned businesses, you think of restaurants or clothing stores. What else is going to be offered outside of that?
3: Oh, man, we have some amazing business that's going to have some unique products that they are selling. We've got Equally Yoked that have amazing body butters and handmade jewelry, guys, handmade. Then we're going to also have Violets and Magnolias, and she does custom floral arrangements. Can you imagine for like weddings and large events, you see this huge floral arrangement that's just beautiful, that's made by a Black-owned business. That's just some of the businesses that we're going to feature. And we also have like inspired creations, custom designed products, like promotional items. So we're going to have a wide assortment of businesses that you can support.
2: What other things are going to be happening other than vendors? What can people who participate or who come out, what can they expect from that day?
3: Well, we're going to have an amazing headliner, which you all should already know, Jazz McKenzie off The Voice.
1: Come on now, Jazz.
2: Come on now.
3: We're going to have, yes, and we're going to have Mill Music. He is also just as amazing, and we're excited to have him back this year. And then Let's Go Games. Have you heard of them?
2: Oh, yes.
1: Of course.
2: Baby.
3: Yes, interactive games for the attendees to win prizes. There's going to be a ton of giveaways. And then you want to be there at the beginning because the OU drumline is going to drop the beat. And we're going to have DJ Leisha also giving us some amazing sounds.
1: That's what I'm talking about. Anybody want to give a shout out before we get out of here?
3: Yes. Absolutely want to give a shout out to our silver sponsors. It could not happen without them. 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

0: Eric Bellinger cry in front of you, 94.1 WHRP, and no one was crying at these games. That matter of fact, there's a lot of laughs going on at this World Humanoid Games.
1: Well, you know what has happened is definitely and apparently AI technology has made a huge, big accomplishment, okay? So there was a robot that just ran the 100 meters in 8.86 seconds. Okay, so wait a minute. Let me give you a little perspective on that. Usain Bolt, the fastest, you know, human in the world right now, his record was 9.58 seconds for that 100 meters. We just had a robot that ran that same 100 meters in 8.86 seconds.
0: I expect faster from a robot.
1: Oh, come on.
0: I'm so serious. They didn't have to do no training. Somebody built it in a factory. Usain Bolt was out there for years. And man, I remember Usain Bolt when he was a kid out there in the islands of Jamaica.
1: Right.
0: You know, in the sand.
1: Doing
0: just
1: all the hard
0: running.
1: Work. Just running.
0: Yeah.
1: And let me preface this by saying, technically, the robot wasn't running completely on its own. You know how robots work. There's somebody, right, a system that is a demonstration. You know, somebody's running this robot. But why does a robot need to run fast?
0: It doesn't.
1: Right.
0: Unless it's, you know.
1: I mean, I understand vacuuming the floor, delivering food, all of those things. You feel me?
0: But,
1: you know, but running.
0: What if the robot was training to become RoboCop?
1: Okay, so that is exactly it. They are making robots. They're training them to have physical abilities in case they want to run, climb, you know, do balance, chase after people, safety, police, you know, all of those kinds of things. And so in the event that there is an emergency, bomb squads or anything where they need, you know, maybe a human and they want to send in a robot to chase after somebody, they are now developing physical things for robots to be able to perform.
0: Now, I strongly want to encourage everyone under the sound of my voice, if a robot is chasing you, just spray it with some water.

0: WHRP.
1: 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And the Four Tops. 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
2: Nothing lasts forever.
1: Mm-mm. Forever.
0: Well, this right here. I mean, jobs come and go, but this, my goodness, the economy.
2: It's
0: basically
2: crazy. Yeah,
0: the economy.
2: Yeah.
0: So what we have here is Disney cutting over 1,000 jobs, evidently.
2: 1,000 jobs.
0: 1,000 jobs, and this will affect folks in the, you know, the marketing division of television, film, and ESPN. So when they say 1,000, it doesn't sound like much because that's such a huge company, right? Mm. But I always think this is just the beginning.
2: Right, you know, right.
0: Switching gears, right, turning the page, Snapchat.
2: What?
0: Yeah, they're cutting jobs as well, and this is going to be over 1,000. So that I thought that was ironic that these two companies are starting off at 1,000 job cuts. That's why I say this is just the beginning.
2: It's got to be just the beginning.
0: Mm-hmm.
2: Like, Disney owns some of everything, so across the board, you know, owning ESPN, Disney, the news, and all other great stuff. But Snapchat, too.
0: Snapchat is also, they said the move is going to impact 16% of its global workforce, eliminating hundreds of open roles. So I don't know. Usually, ironically, these companies always start at the bottom up instead of the top down.
2: They start at the top.
0: The top is where the big salaries are.
2: Bleh.
0: And sometimes many of us want to know, all us worker bees, we're always wondering, what are they really doing
2: what
0: in
2: y'all
0: that office?
2: Nothing.
0: Why does it always seem like you're on a break?
2: No, on the Snapchat, that's what they're doing. They're making the TikTok videos.
0: And Snapchat, we don't have proof that they were there because they go away so quick.
2: Right, 24 hours. Where'd you go?
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1: Yeah, this album is dedicated to all the teachers that told me I'd never amount to nothing. To all the people that lived above the buildings that I was hustling from that called the police on me when I was just trying to make some money to feed my daughter.
2: Yeah.
1: And to all my peoples in the struggle, you know what I'm saying? It's all good, baby.
2: Check it.

0: That's how I felt when I heard about all these recalls. I was just like, whoa. Ooh, ooh.
1: I'm glad you didn't finish that. Ooh, because that was a definite recall.
0: Oh, my God, dog. 94.1 WHRP, whatever you do, do not hit that note that I just hit.
1: Please,
0: because
1: don't.
0: It has been officially recalled. Yeah, and what else has been recalled here during this great year of 2026 so far? Too many things. Jalapeno peppers got recalled. That's crazy. Frozen blueberries.
1: Yeah.
0: Soup kits. Deli meats. How did tomato soup get recalled?
1: Lettuce.
0: Lettuce.
1: Jeez.
0: Outshine fruit bars. Now, I remember we used to make Kool-Aid popsicle sticks as a kid.
1: Ooh.
0: You know what I'm saying? All you got to do is get some Kool-Aid, drop a spoon in the cup. And then put it into the freezer, and you good to go.
1: Oh yeah,
0: you good. Kids these days don't know nothing about that.
1: Favorites.
0: Granola and spreads.
1: Oh,
0: baked goods and snacks. It seems like there's nothing safe out here to eat. Like everything has been recalled, and I didn't even get to the vehicles yet. Don't let me get to the vehicles.
1: All the things.
0: Now, I say all that to say this. I know a older gentleman who spends a lot of time in the yard to make sure that his family's taken care of. What you laughing at, JQ? What you laughing at?
1: You know,
0: I'm just saying, he'd be up late at night, early in the morning.
1: And
0: this young man, you know what I'm saying? I'm calling him a young man. This young man makes sure his family's taken care of.
1: He does.
0: And he be planting these fruits and vegetables.
1: He does.
0: And to my knowledge, nothing has been recalled.
1: Nothing in the backyard over at Dad has been recalled. Shout out to Farmer Dad. Thanks for looking out, Dad.
0: So, needless to say, Tennessee Valley, if you have a friend or a family member that farms, you might want to become their best friend.
1: Yep.
0: Because the local stuff doesn't seem like it's being recalled at all.
1: Of course it's not.
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0: Right. Tennessee Valley, it's me again, DJ Primetime 256. 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

0: Ghost Town DJs, my boo. I remember skating on my quads.
1: Ooh, I know.
0: You know, you gotta, yes. Hey, getting the rental skates, you know what I'm saying, but not just the regular brown ones. You had to pay the extra $2 for the speed skates. That's where I was at right here when they was playing, at night, I think of you. They're right there, take me back to my skate rink days right there.
1: Okay, okay.
0: 94.1 WHRP. Tony in the morning, I'm DJ Primetime 256. Don't forget the 256. And JQ still has a library book that is past due.
1: Oh, yeah.
0: I'm snitching. I'm telling right now.
1: You have been snitching all morning. What's up with you?
0: I'm on my new job.
1: Well, listen, if you are checking library books out, you know, we've all been to that space where you have kind of like an overdue library book. You may forget to turn it back in. Well, recently, there was a library book that was returned after 150 years.
0: 150 years
1: late. This book was checked out in the 1800s somewhere, and it stayed in the family for generations. No one knew. The family thought it was their book, that they had owned it. And then when they come to find out, one of the newer generations was looking through and asked the questions. Oh, this is a library book. Boom, shakalaka. And then, of course, the question was, ooh. Definitely, what is the late fee, right?
0: What is the late fee? I'd have never took that book back.
1: They were still charging from day one. The late fees had already charged up to over
0: $1,500. $1,500 late fee?
1: $1,500 in late fees. Well, eventually, it made its way back home. They wrote off the late fees, understanding that it was a family heirloom, and then it became the book, the latest book to ever be returned in history.
0: Man, I'm not going to lie. I'd have kept that book just in case they tried to hit me with the late fees instead of my ancestors. I didn't do that.
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5: A better chance for scattered showers and thunderstorms. That could begin as early as this morning. Could see an additional round late this afternoon. Another good chance of showers and storms tomorrow morning into the afternoon hours. And then things quiet down as we enter the weekend. A hot, sunny, dry weekend ahead. I'm meteorologist Brad Travis, and that's your forecast.
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0: right. Miss Independent by Neo on 94.1 WHRP. Hey, thanks so much for rocking with us on this hump day. Up next, we've got Kevin on the Midday Vibe.
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It's called Don't Mind. 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And it starts at 7 on 94.1 WHRP.

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0: Vibe is on 94.1 WHIP. There she is, Beyonce's Morning Dew. Nighthawk Ty, Kevin Williams. Big shouts out to everybody headed over to Atlanta on Saturday. The Miak Swag Classic as Howard takes on Alabama A&M. 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

0: He's in his late 50s, about to be a daddy again. Yeah, Jamie Foxx, along with T-Pain, Blame It, WHIP, and the Old School R&B Vault, Hump Day, Nighthawk, Kevin Williams. 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

0: 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All right, birthday time right now. If you're celebrating your birthday, happy birthday to you. Speaking of smoothness, I had a chance to see Kim Scott when I took a short vacation last weekend in Norfolk, Virginia for the Norfolk Waterfront Jazz Festival in Virginia. Flute player from Birmingham. She's a year older. Happy birthday, my friend Kim Scott. Also, Grammy-winning saxophonist Branford Marsalis is celebrating. Singing legend, songwriter Valerie Simpson from Ashford and Simpson, and Miss Kiki Palmer. Saw her last night on Password. Happy birthday to Kiki Palmer. Once again, if you're celebrating your birthday, I want to take this time to wish you a happy birthday, my friend. And you can check out all the celebrity birthdays. Very simple. Just go to our Facebook page. It's 94.1 WHRP. 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I count down to 10 most requested smooth and jazzy cuts of the week at 2 p.m. inside of the Smooth and Jazzy Top 10 Countdown. 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

0: let them know. OC Maddox Jr., the Black History Facts on the way. 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We kick things off in the mix with DJ Jammin' Jay. 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
2: What would industry look like if we removed the black minds and black hands that helped build it? Well, you're about to find out. Long before America's modern factories, enslaved black Americans performed skills in forced labor in ironworks, mills, construction, and other industries. Then came the Great Migration. You see, black workers moved into northern and midwestern industrial centers, helping power America's railroads, steel mills, automotive plants, and manufacturing economy. But listen, black contribution wasn't just labor, it was invention. Say, for instance, Mr. Norbert Riolux. He revolutionized sugar manufacturing with his multiple effect vacuum evaporator, making industrial processing safer and dramatically more efficient. How about Jan Ernest Metzelinger? Transformed shoemaking with his automated lasting machine. You know, work once performed slowly by hand to make those shoes. Well, he invented a machine that could now produce hundreds of pairs of shoes in a day. How about Elijah McCoy? We talked about him on last year on Black History Facts. He patented an automatic lubrication system that allowed steam engines, locomotives, and industrial machinery to operate longer without repeatedly stopping for oil. And Garrett Morgan, wow. He turned danger into innovation. His patented safety hood protected people from smoke and fumes. And in 1916, Morgan personally used his invention during rescue efforts after an explosion beneath Lake Erie. Don't forget that you got to get paid and someone needs to stand up to the folk in the front office. Well, that's Mr. A. Philip Randolph. He demonstrated that America's industrial strength also required human dignity along with those dollars. Speaking of some dollars, here's some value. Three pinpoints for today's episode. Number one is create value. You see, creative talent becomes powerful when we develop it to solve real problems. Number two, protect the idea, because education must connect to patents, capital, ownership, manufacturing, and access to the marketplace. Pinpoint number three, practice tenacity. Don't simply enter an industry. Learn it, improve it, own it, and open the door behind you. 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I learned from Dr. Claude Anderson that power is the ability to get things done despite the resistance and opposition of others, end quote. 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I'm OC Maddox Jr. for Black History Facts. 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

0: Bolden, D.L. Hughley Show at the top of the hour. 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

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Text it to 95819 for your chance to be a winner. D.L. Hughley's show at the top of the hour. Night flight 941 later this evening. Tomorrow morning, 6 a.m., the best of Tony in the morning. I will join you right back here, 10 a.m. for the Midday Vibe, 94.1 WHRP. Be encouraged.

0: She's jazz. She's smart. It's the Jazzy Report on the D.L. Hughley Show.
1: A federal judge struck down the Trump administration's ban on issuing visas to citizens of 75 countries. The list included almost 40% of countries in the world, including Brazil, Colombia, Somalia, and Russia. The judge said the decision was contrary to law, exceeded the authority of the Secretary of State.
2: Where have we seen that before?
3: Okay, when does this dude care about the law? I mean, he's... Right. You see him, he wanted to tear down the Kennedy Center because he can't put his name on it.
4: If I can't put my name on it, I'll tear it down.
2: Yes. Oh, come on, man.
1: It's so crazy. Such I don't know what's going on with this guy. Yeah, he is. Say it loud, say it proud.
4: Shoe fit.
1: Anyway, this right here, let me tell you something. I had this story because I know a lot of my girls, including myself, are going to be affected by it if it ever comes to the United States, and I think they are seriously considering it. And that is a key ingredient using to make many brands of gel nail polish has been banned in England, Wales, and Scotland. The ban actually only bans one of the ingredients in there, commonly known as PO, because this is the ingredient that allows the gel to cure under UV lights to make the varnish more durable. That ain't good.
2: No.
1: I don't know a single friend of mine who doesn't get gel polish.
3: And
1: not
3: yeah,
1: one.
3: Yeah, I saw something that was a woman who wore gel polish for so many years, and it hid the fact that she had ended up getting they say skin cancer is common up under your nail someplace. Yeah. And she's had a severe
1: and it's
3: cancer.
1: So addictive because, you know, it's the only thing that I can think of. Number one, that you don't have to wait and have your hands under a fan for your nails to dry. And two, it's really hard, right? So it protects your nails so they grow longer. You know, you don't have to worry about them breaking, but... I don't know, a broken nail cancer. I'm going to go with a broken nail.
3: Yeah, and I saw another report that said that the new class status, you know, everything is always, oh, this is class status, is starting to go back to more natural nails and people just doing
1: that's
3: really
1: easier
3: clean
1: said than
3: and
1: done.
3: Natural. Yeah, I know.
1: Yeah, it's easier said than done. Ain't nothing better than a fresh manicure, let me tell you.
5: Thank you for that, Jazz. So Hakeem Jeffries secretly met with Jared Kushner, who is unofficial. He has no official capacity.
1: None.
5: And what they do, and to me, to have a secret meeting with that kind of ilk, with that ilk, they are always so transactional. I'm sure they tried to bribe that dude.
1: Oh, yeah, for sure.
5: I'm sure they're trying to avail themselves to something. And let me say something. A name Hakeem, you think would be a little harder.
1: Well, listen, we thought he was. Don't you remember Hakeem? When they stormed the Capitol and he took his jacket off and rolled his sleeves up?
5: Man,
1: he's about to give it to him.
5: Yeah, I don't. A dude named Hakeem from Brooklyn is supposed to come way harder than this.
6: Yeah, for real.
5: And I don't think here's the thing. No matter what it was, I'm sure that the Trump administration is so corrupt. And so transactional. Everything you do, you need to do in front of people. They need to be. First off, I don't think white people should be allowed to do anything else in secret. We've
1: Correct.
5: Had enough of that.
1: Mm-hmm. Exactly.
5: I don't think they should have drapes at their house. I swear to God. I promise. There should be no. You got to see them square on.
1: Period.
5: But to have a meeting, and you know what? That could very well cost him his speakership.
6: Yeah, sure could.
5: So, and probably, do you think that he should have met with Kushner? Because Kushner is trying to, everywhere he goes, he gets something.
1: Yeah.
6: Yeah.
5: He's not just negotiating with the Iranians. He's trying to get something.
1: Mm-hmm.
5: He's trying to get something for the Trumps.
1: Every time.
5: So, what do you think? Do you think he should have met with him? 877-242-2426.
1: Also, to step on Twitter, D.L. 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
5: All right, we're going to begin to your calls directly. It is The D.L. Hughley Show.
0: You're hanging with D.L. Hughley. Turn it up.
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0: 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It's the DL Hughley Show. And we're back.
1: It is the DL Hughley Show. Hakeem Jeffries met with, first off, why are you meeting with somebody who isn't officially in on the cabinet? It's a shadow kind of thing they got going. And why Jared Kushner? Jared Kushner, you know, I'm not a Laker fan because they were trying to, they buying the Lakers. I just think they're such an unsavory lot. If it wasn't for Jenny Buss standing up and refusing to give up, you know, majority ownership
2: facts, uh-huh.
1: and the helm of the Lakers, I would not be a Laker fan.
2: Yeah, agreed.
1: That's how principled I am.
2: No, I'm with you. You know, I'm totally with you. I feel like
1: I love the Dodgers, have loved them my whole life, but because of the owner owned detention centers, I can't do it.
2: Yeah.
1: I told you I don't eat Chick-fil-A because the way they treated sissies. I won't. I just, you know.
2: Yeah. It's standard there, DL Hughley.
1: So what do you mean? I'm not, whether it's good or not, it is, you know, it is.
2: No, I'm proud of you. I'm very proud of you standing up for the sissies.
1: Yeah. Thank you.
2: Yeah.
1: That means a lot to me. Coming from it. Mm-hmm. Oh, our numbers just spiked in. And listen,
2: terrible.
1: So Jeffries met with of course Jared Kushner. Do you think I can't think of a Jared I trust, not the dude from somewhere, and certainly not this.
2: Yeah. Mm. I had high hopes for Hakeem. I was so excited when they were, you know, he was going to be, you know, the.
1: Oh, you're talking about Hakeem?
2: Yeah.
1: Yeah, because, you know,
2: then
1: Hakeem lets you know. Hakeem is the kind of thing. If they named a hurricane Hakeem, he would leave.
2: Yes. Because they would know he's going to wreck
1: shop. But he ain't doing nothing that. He ain't doing nothing.
2: Yeah.
1: He's much more. He should change his name to Trevor. Mm-mm. You can't
2: well,
1: be
2: the meeting was a high level topical conversation.
1: Yeah,
2: about
1: okay.
2: What?
1: Then
2: yeah.
1: Then what why are you have why didn't you have it out? You should never meet with them about anything in the dark, because they will, even if you didn't, then they're gonna lie and say you did.
2: Yep, we've seen it happen a dozen times
1: don't
2: or
1: ever,
2: more.
1: Don't ever, man. You got to have witnesses when they're around.
2: Yeah,
1: you gotta always have somebody around to say.
2: Mm-hmm.
1: Yeah. I'm telling you, like, if I'm at a hotel, right, and I'm at a gym, right, and white kids come in, I leave. Well, I do. Or I make a call or something so somebody
2: sure
1: can see me.
2: Man,
1: nah, no, you ain't, uh-uh.
2: Well.
1: I'm not doing it. Like Patrice O'Neal, he said every time he goes out, he buys something every 5 minutes, so he have a receipt. All right, so what do you think? You think Hakeem should have met in secret with Jared Kushner? 877-242-2426. 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

0: inside of every fabric of your body are a pack of thieves and a pack of traitors. That's what we believe. It said, you meet with Jared Kushner, we need to tag his ass before a committee and find about what backdoor house he's got going on with Switchcoff and everybody else.
1: Jared's daddy went to prison, right?
2: Yes.
1: Fried, right? Mm-hmm. Donald Trump is a convict, right?
2: Yep.
1: Fraud, right?
2: Mm-hmm.
1: Why would you meet in, you came from a fraud and you married into it. Why would I ever be alone with you anyway?
2: Yep.
1: I think two people are on, two kinds of people or three kinds of people are unsafe with anybody in the Trump realm. It is women.
2: Yep.
1: It is girls. Mm-hmm. And it is elected officials. You know what they should do? Like, you know how couples that are breaking up have such a turbulent relationship, they have to exchange custody in front of the sheriff department. They should have to do that with him too.
3: Because it's a no win.
1: It is a no win. You had a chance to look like you were strong, because he does not look strong these days.
2: He does not. And people have been saying for a long time.
1: But I will say, given the position that the Democrats are in, holding no power, some of that is unwarranted.
3: Mm. Yes.
1: So it is unfair, because what could he do?
2: I can tell you what he could not do.
1: Yes.
2: That was a
1: self-inflicted wound.
2: Indeed.
1: And he already looks funny. He does look like the dude from Lord of the Rings, so don't do that.
2: Smeagol looks like.
1: He does look like that.
4: I'm a precious.
2: Yeah,
1: he does. I'm not trying to be mean.
2: That's terrible.
1: If that dude looked in your window at night, you'd have a damn heart attack. Is a peculiar looking dude, eh?
2: Mm-hmm.
1: You don't think he should have done it then?
2: I do not think he should have done it. I think he knows just as well, if not more than anyone else, that there's nothing Jared Kushner has to talk about to you.
1: Yeah.
2: You know his daddy was a fraud. He's a fraud. You know that the man.
1: Your mama calling Clay.
2: Yes, his father-in-law, all of that. And you know these things because he said as much over the years. So in my head, I'm thinking, if you already know these guys have a horrible reputation, they are not to be trusted. If anything, my problem isn't the meeting, it's the secrecy.
1: Right.
2: Why under the cloak of darkness?
1: Yeah.
2: Why that? Why behind closed doors?
1: Cloak of darkness was my stripper name.
2: What? Okay. I thought you said it was Big Pie.
1: Yeah, but that was my pseudonym.
2: Oh, you were that good? You had a pseudonym? Okay.
1: Yeah, you know Gallagher had two though. He had two people. Oh, you know what I'm saying? All right, we're gonna get to your calls. Do you think that Akeem Jeffries should have met with Jared Kushner by itself? 877-242-2426. We'll get to your calls in a bit. It's the D.L. Hughley Show.

0: That was Jhené Aiko, the worst. So do you think that Hakeem Jeffries should have met in secret with Jared Kushner? That's the question we're going to pose to you. Here's a little audio.
1: In the opinion of every Democrat in the United States, progressive, moderate, middle road, left, we believe one thing of all. These people are a pack of felons and traitors, and you do not meet with them.
0: That's the question that we're posing to you. Let us know, 877-242-2426. Get to your calls directly. It is the D.L. Hughley Show right now. Here's T.I. It's the D.L.

0: All right, we're getting ready for the One Voyage cruise. That was T.I. Let him know. The question we're asking, do you think that Hakeem Jeffries should have met in secret with Jared Kushner?
1: Not in secret. Hell no.
0: I do definitely understand that you have to meet with people. First off, I don't think you should have ever met with a Kushner because he's not in the cabinet at all.
1: Yeah.
0: And it should have been a secret.
1: You just did what, did like what, if you want to meet, let's meet in front of Congress. Put your hand on the Bible. Yep. And let's talk about it.
0: You should have said some slick Brooklyn stuff. Like, we'll meet soon enough.
2: Oh, wow. That's what you're going to say.
0: What are they saying? Because I'm not, that ain't my thing. What were they saying in Brooklyn? No.
1: That is the Bronx.
0: You don't pay attention.
1: That's the Bronx.
3: That's the Bronx. Order your martini stuff.
0: You know what it is with Lena? She's never where we are. Wherever we are, either she's coming or just left.
3: You gave me an assignment and I'm trying to
0: come. I know, baby, but you got to keep one ear to
2: keep
0: streets, baby.
2: Keep antenna up.
3: I got you next time.
0: Keep one ear to the streets.
2: Now, that's what they were saying.
0: She is the least curious Dominican woman I've ever seen in my life.
4: Leave our Dominican Dolly Parton alone.
0: Yes, Dolly Parton. And I will always love you.
2: I'll let
4: singing with a Spanish accent.
0: Yesterday, I want to be sincere. Dolly Parton was a wonderful woman.
1: Yes.
0: And the thing that I said about her being physically endowed, was bushy. It was beneath my station. And I don't apologize because I meant it, but I could see how it might not have been the, structure.
2: Well, here's the wonderful thing about it. She would have made fun of you.
0: Yes.
1: Yeah. She knows it's true.
2: She's very self-deprecating.
0: I love
2: her. But that's what made her so lovable. Always made fun of herself.
0: Yes.
2: She was like, it costs a lot of money to look this cheap.
0: Yes.
2: She said,
0: how long does it take you to do your hair? She said, I'm never there. I don't know.
2: Gotta love her.
0: So we're going to ask the question. Here's a little audio.
5: We're not going to be nice to you. We don't like it. We don't want to f*** with them unless we absolutely have to. No more meetings. No more bullshit.
0: I do not trust anybody from Trump because they will blackmail you.
2: Yes, they will.
1: Yep.
0: They've been on tape that. Man, you should. Man, I'm telling you.
2: And then I'm telling you, it never, ever works out for you.
0: Never.
2: Even if you have the best intentions.
0: No.
2: You have a very good friend who went to meet with Trump, supposedly for a very good reason, intentions, and they turned it into a circus and made him look bad.
0: Yeah.
1: And
0: I never seen him make it look good.
1: Yeah, and it'll make you look like people that we... I'm not saying that Jeffries did anything wrong, but it puts you under like what kind of side deal you cut.
0: Exactly.
1: You got bagged now, too, because anytime you make a vote, that's going to be a little controversial.
0: He
1: think
0: knew
1: you got the bag.
0: He would have known better. To talk to Nancy Pelosi like that.
1: Mm-hmm.
0: He would have known. I know this, bro. She's the right impeached. Remember that? We're going to have an impeachment.
2: Oh, yeah.
0: I don't think Hakeem, because here's the thing. I think that telling us we're going to go with the facts lead, the facts are going to lead to mass corruption.
2: Yep.
0: And if you're not willing to do nothing about it, don't ask the question. Don't ask the question if you're not going to do anything about it. We don't need just committee hearings. Do something about it. And I said this before, and I'll say it again. If the election is so sweeping and such a referendum that much like when Reagan defeated Carter, and there was the second of the zeitgeist, people don't remember that it was the Iran hostage crisis,
1: mm-hmm.
0: and inflation. And Reagan won all but one. And I'm thinking, I just think that the move of the country, but he's arguing now to either put his name on the JFK building.
2: Oh my God.
0: Or they'll destroy it.
1: Tear it down.
2: Yeah.
1: I'm
0: like, come on, man. So, but I think that's playing. You messing with, I think that it is hard to be excited to go to the polls when you see all of this.
4: Yeah. What kind of president has ever done anything stupid like that?
0: No. And why start with Canada right now when everything's already sky high?
1: Yeah.
0: And Canada ain't punking out.
2: No, not at all.
0: Neither did Iran.
2: They were like, mess around out.
0: So we're going to get to y'all in a bit. Do you think that Hakeem Jeffries should have met in secret with Jared Kushner? 877-242-4426. Get to your calls in a bit. We got Tony Braxton, Tank. More of your calls coming up. It's the D.L. Hughley Show.
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0: That was One Voice performer Eric Benet. Who's going to save us? 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
1: In the opinion of every Democrat in the United States, progressive, moderate, middle road, left, we believe one thing above all. These people, a pack of felons and traitors, and you do not meet with them. There's only one thing you can do with people that you genuinely believe deep inside of every fabric of your body are a pack of thieves and a pack of traitors. But we believe. So you meet with Jared Kushner, we need to drag ass before a committee and find about what backdoor dealing he's got going on with Steve Witkoff and everybody else. We're not going to be nice to you. We don't like you. We don't want to fuck with them unless we absolutely have to. No more meetings, no more bull.
0: You think that Hakeem Jeffries should have made a secret with Jared Kushner? We're going right to the phones.
2: Hakeem does need to meet with them in private, because if he meets with them in public, they're just going to turn it into an opportunity for publicity stunt. So we need to start playing their game. If they're going to play in the mud, we need to get in the mud with them. And somebody named Hakeem, he needs to tell us how he earned that name and represent for us this time.
3: At one point, I was a fan of Hakeem Jeffries. I got my doubts now. Because why would you meet with someone who has no authority in the government? That's a wasted meeting. You might as well have met with me. He has no authority. And you know who his family is. So if you can't get anything done, you know, that's my problem with the Democratic Party. They just sit back. They just respond. They don't never take the initiative. Okay, call out what the Republicans doing. Call out what Donald Trump is doing. Call out how much money Jared Kushner has made. Call all that out and let people know. Because the people need to know about this.
4: Well, I just believe that he did what he thought was necessary. If and when the Democrats get control of the House of Representatives again, he's going to be the speaker. He's going to be heading up the entire agenda for that body of government. So he needs to know what he's going to be up against. And I think it's smart if that's the reason that he did this meeting. I think it's a smart move if that's why. But again, really don't know what happened during the meeting. And that's the problem, the whole thing, is that we just don't know what happened. I'm hoping that it's strategy. That's what I'm hoping for. I'm hoping it's strategy, because these are some wily individuals that have proven that they are able to get out of all of their legal obligations. So I hope he has something up his sleeve to deal with that.
0: All right, we are going to get to your calls in a bit on the D.L. Hughley Show. Right now, here's LMA. It's the D.L. Hughley Show. My feelings.

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1: Hey, has anybody ever said to you, did you hear what DL said? 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

0: Back to Life. It is time for our feature. Welcome to the stage. 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You know, some you do not today. Welcome to the stage, Ron Taylor.
1: Vegans always be this. Would you eat your pet? That's like eating your pet. Would you eat your pet? They asked me, would you eat your pet? And I'm like, what the f***? What, are you crazy? Would I eat my pet? That doesn't even make sense. No, I wouldn't eat my pet, you freak. I'd eat your pet. You know what I'm saying? It's about relationships. You know, I don't know your pet. I don't give a f*** that thing. But you got a cat? Wonderful. Where's the barbecue sauce? All right, I'll give you an example, right? So I like to have sex with women, right? My mother is a woman. I'm not going to f*** my mama, but I'll f*** your mama.
0: Coming up in less than 15 minutes, we're going to be talking to entertainment pioneer and Radio 1 founder, Miss Kathy Hughes. That's up. Coming up next on the D.L. 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

0: So I guess allegedly two people have died of measles in Pennsylvania. Right?
1: Yeah, that's crazy.
0: They were talking about the fact that herd immunity requires about 95% of the citizens in that area to, you know, the herd immunity. Yeah. So they were at 93%, and now they're going to be at 86%. Here's what I...
2: And those two were unvaccinated. They did verify.
0: They were unvaccinated. Yeah. Yeah. If you listen to RFK or Joe Rogan about anything having to do with your physical well-being, you deserve it. Everybody who will die of measles either is a stupid person or has a stupid parent,
3: mm-hmm.
0: or is in a neighborhood surrounded by people.
3: Yeah. The air is stupid around them.
0: Yeah. And it is when they sell it's rural enclaves, is a bunch of dumb rednecks that don't read and believe every conspiracy theory except they believe everything except racism.
3: Everything except racism.
0: Dying of measles right now is like getting addicted to crack. Nobody does that anymore.
3: Right.
0: And to Kennedy, this Kennedy is the gator of the Kennedy family.
3: He is the gator.
0: He is. You wouldn't listen to him about anything.
3: He is the gator.
0: Speaking of crackheads.
3: Uh-oh.
0: Hunter Biden is my favorite crackhead.
3: I like Hunter.
0: He on TV giving on the bit.
3: He don't care. What he got nothing to lose.
0: What was in that crack he was smoking, Jack? Because it usually don't work out like that.
1: He put it on him.
3: I tell you one thing. He has absolutely nothing to lose.
1: That's
3: nothing.
1: No.
3: Everything that could happen to him, for the most part, has happened. Everything. He's like, I got nothing to lose.
0: He actually won a lawsuit.
3: Uh-huh.
1: Mm-hmm. And he shut him up. He said Bill Maher.
0: Yes, he did.
2: Well, he's like, you know, that relative that went to rehab, and when he came back, all that clarity, like, okay, let me let y'all have it.
0: I don't know that. mine stay cracked out. I don't even. No. Speaking of that, Gary, I'll be in Yellow Springs tomorrow.
1: They all therapist proof.
0: With Dave Chappelle, I'll be there tomorrow. Yellow Springs. So come check it out. We have a lot coming up. We're going to be talking to Entertainment Pirate Radio 1 founder, Miss Kathy Hughes. That is our boss. The Hughley Hustle Home Mix. Plus, we're going to be giving a Deserving Someone the Shoe Booty of the Week Award. Here he is right now, D'Angelo. It's the D.L. Hughley Show.

0: Ladies and gentlemen, join us on the program is the woman who owns the program. No, is a legend, and we're glad to talk to her. And she is our fearless leader, Miss Kathy Hughes. How are you?
1: I'm wonderful, Dylan. How are you and Jasmine?
2: Doing wonderful.
0: She's always
2: I'm doing great. I don't know how he's doing, Miss Hughes. We do need to talk about that. Let's talk about it right now. No, I'm just kidding.
1: What do we need to talk about?
2: Thank you, Mrs. Hughes.
0: We can't tell the boss what's going on. So we just, you know, you've been in business a pretty good little while. What would the
1: 45 years?
0: See, I wasn't gonna say that. I was gonna say 22, but you're gonna tell off on yourself. Go ahead. You know, you can do it.
1: Listen, DL, I'm proud of the fact I will be 80 years old this year, and I'm still strong.
0: Wow, look at you.
1: This company will be 46 years old on October the 3rd.
0: Wow. Happy birthday to all us. I hope that means we're going to get a big-ass cake. Listen, what would the you that has arrived tell you, you know, 45, 46 years later, what would this arrival, your ascension, what would they tell, what would the young you tell the more experienced you? What would you tell the young you about yourself, about your journey, about all things you've gone through?
1: To have more children than just one. I have witnessed firsthand how productive Alfred has been as a lone ranger by himself. I can't imagine if he had had four or five brothers and sisters to be of assistance to him with the heavy lifting. Oprah might have ended up working for us. I think because it was Alfred who took us public. Alfred who has made these stunning, you know, not are we surviving, we're thriving. We just closed and took K-104 in Dallas, Texas in the last few weeks. Alfred's leadership has been exemplary, and I just can't imagine if I had been just one. But I was single. I was by myself. I was a mother at 17. And I just felt if I could make it through with one, I would be thankful now. And, you know, as I look back, so my older self would say to my younger self, don't resist the urge to have more children.
0: Yeah, man. You scored well with Alfred, but you know, for every have a bunch of kids, the chances diminish. So you could have a star, but you could have, you know, there is a Tito Jackson out there. No, I'm just kidding. I'm just playing. How you gonna celebrate? How you gonna celebrate this key? How you gonna celebrate getting this key? What are you gonna do?
1: To be very honest with you, I am so excited because my second level of excitement is because I have four tickets to DL and DL in Orlando, Florida. I cannot wait to be in your audience. Everybody who has heard about it, who has seen, everyone's raving about it. I cannot wait, DL. So that's how I'm going to celebrate. Okay, me and three of my staff members, because they don't like for me to be out in gatherings alone these days. The four of us will be in your audience and cannot wait to see DL and DL.
0: I can't wait to see you.
1: What an incredible combination, you know?
0: Yeah. Stay away from Don. He's a criminal. You do know that. Don has an arrest record, and you have to be. We don't want you messing up, sullying your reputation, hanging out with that sort. Hey, thank you, Ms. I'm looking forward to seeing you. See you soon. Congratulations. Enjoy yourself.
1: Thank you.
0: And I can't wait to see you backstage.
1: All right. God bless. Thank you, Gail.
0: God bless you, too.
2: Thank you, Ms. Hughes.
1: Bye-bye.
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1: I don't know what is more crooked, Cash Patel's gays or his morals. 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

0: that. I'm just trying to get things ready for it. The spring, it seems to be coming a bit earlier than expected.
1: Just when
0: I'm assuming that, what was it, the beaver or whatever it was that looks foretto, the hedgehog? I don't know what it is. But it was wrong. It's not that.
2: Groundhog?
0: Yeah, groundhog, hedgehog.
1: You don't put it on everybody. The possum look for it. 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
1: Can I have a green slinky with two left-footed Nikes and some raisins?
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3: Just two?
0: It's the DL Hughley Show. 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
2: Coming up next, we got a song for when your mama and daddy were still together. If you're having a tough time landing that new job, maybe you should try telling the truth. Don't do it. I don't agree with that at all. I don't agree with that at all. We're going to explain on my top five. That's up in less than 15 minutes. Now it's time for what you need to know with the one and only Sybil Wilkes.
4: It's Sybil Wilkes with what we need to know. The world is mourning country music icon Dolly Parton. She passed away at the age of 80 in Nashville Tuesday. Her six-decade career earned her 11 Grammy Awards and over 100 million record sales worldwide. Praising her enduring legacy, the president ordered flags flown and half staff. In Mississippi, an investigation by Mississippi Today reveals Senatobia Police Chief Harold Vanderford used repeated racial slurs across 10 private text threads dating back to last summer. In media news, independent arbitrator ordered the Washington Post to reinstate columnist Karen Atiya, ruling that she was wrongfully terminated over social media posts following Charlie Kirk's assassination. And finally, a new report in the British Medical Journal reveals that at least 25% of former NFL players who died between 2016 and 2021 suffered from CTE. I'm Sybil Wilkes. Be informed, be empowered.
2: Jasmine Sanders.
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2: 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Hughley Show is coming up directly. It's the D.L. 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